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10: How often do you stop to wonder whether you should share something that's revealing, maybe even embarrassing, with a partner, a friend, or even your boss?

0: In her new book called Revealing, The Underrated Power of Oversharing, behavioral scientist Leslie John says doing just that can help you deepen relationships that are vital to your life. We need people to trust us in order to get things like love, friendship, and career success. That's what she told us. When you make yourself vulnerable by revealing something sensitive, it does make other people trust you. In turn, when you ask someone to reveal something about themselves, showing that interest will generally lead someone to like you more. Why? Because people like to be asked about themselves, she says. It also signals that they are discriminating and choosy, but in a good way. I'm Dr. Sanjay Gupta, helping you live a better life.
1: 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The series concludes the day game on Sunday the 2nd. 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

because literally with the outages and all that stuff, my mic was not working, which was interesting. It's 519 at Cat Country 96. We need to let you know what the early bird special is so you can win Kutztown Fair passes. All right, that's good any day between August 3rd and August 8th. Let's do Change My Mind from Riley Green. When you hear Riley Green, be the ninth caller. 610-720-9696 will make you a winner with the early bird special coming up for you this morning. We also have tickets for Zach Top and Rascal Flatts a little bit later on this morning at around 7:40. So we have a lot to get to today. It's going to be a fun day. It is Wing Wednesday at Diner 248. It's also National Chicken Wing Day. I mean, could this actually... It can't get any better. I mean, we got a great day going on today. Hopefully you have your cup of coffee and you didn't get too much water and, you know, things are okay. And we take it from here. Let's go. It is 520 on Cat Country 96. Here's fresh new Stella Lefty. This is Boston on the Cat.

0: This time, Iris, until the end of the year. 526 with Cat Country 96, 107.1 in the Poconos, 93.7 and 95.7 in Northeast PA. Sam with you. So just reading up on this, where Germany is getting rid of paper checks at the end of 2027. No more writing checks again. Rid of them. And Australia is looking to get rid of them by 2030. Do you think we'll ever get rid of paper checks? A lot of us are paying online. The number is decreasing of people paying by checks. I get that. But do you think we'll ever get rid of the check? I hope we don't. I hope it's something we can save, because you never know. We want to write a quick checkout or something like that, you know? We'll see. 527, your early bird special is coming up. Change My Mind with Riley Green. Kutztown Fair passes for you. That's coming up shortly. 527 now.
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0: All right, for the most part, we are okay. Just watch your commute this morning from the high winds and the rain yesterday. Just watch out for some debris on the road. But for the most part, it looks like we're looking pretty good. Looks like Ridge Road, 563 between Allentown Road and Lawn Avenue. That is closed due to flooding at this point. Down Utility River Road between Cafferty Road and Smithtown Road is closed due to down utility as well. But otherwise, we seem to be okay. There are some issues going on. 611, be on the lookout there. I'm going to give you the info between East Nesquehoning Street, closed because of down wires. So keep that in mind as well. So there is your updated traffic.
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2: U.S. forces across the Middle East are on high alert after a surprise attack by Iran, breaking a days-long pause in the fighting. U.S. Central Command says Iran fired multiple ballistic missiles, but says all Iranian missiles were successfully intercepted. Axios reports the target was a U.S. base in Jordan. Allentown police are stepping up enforcement against illegal dirt bikes and ATVs, and the numbers are adding up. Police say they've seized 39 vehicles and made 51 arrests so far this year. Business owners say large groups of riders have become a recurring problem, especially on weekend nights, driving away customers and creating safety concerns. And after finding success with a Route 22-inspired game earlier this year, Allentown game developer Matthew Bloom is back with Feeling Beltsfield, a new game inspired by summer days he spent at Beltsville Lake in Carbon County. Players cruise around on a motorized duck raft, dodging obstacles like geese, algae, and floating debris while collecting classic snack foods along the way. The game is available through his company, Lightly Salted.
0: That's pretty cool.
2: I'm Jenna Clay.
0: Very creative on the Beltsville side of that as well. All right. Here's the deal for today. It looks like breezy, maybe an isolated shower in the afternoon. Could even see another thunderstorm in parts. High 79. 62 tonight, 79 tomorrow. Right now, it's 65. And you're up to date in 96 seconds. Waking up with the Cat.
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1: Hi, Dan. I want to send you to the Kutztown Fair. How's that sound?
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1: You get to go any day between August 3rd and August 8th, and you got to tell me right now what day you're going. I'm kidding. I'm kidding on that one. Congrats, buddy.
2: Thank you very much.
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1: All right, we got some things we're working on this morning. The majors are fine. No problems reported there. Looks like got a couple down trees now. If you're in Easton 611 area, you're going to deal with some down trees there. East Neswehoning Street. Also, looks like through Mount Bethel as well. Now, block down Utility Road, because between River Road and Cafferty Road and Smithtown Road. So use caution there. So, you know, watch for some debris as you're driving along. And for the most part, we're looking good throughout the Valley, Jersey, and the Poconos. There's your traffic.
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1: 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Vontoon Farms Season Pass, more than half off. 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This is what we're talking about at Vontoon Farms. More than half off coming up at 9 o'clock this morning on SweetDeals.com. Make sure you get out there. There's plenty of, oh, it's fun to stop on out there. Feed the animals, be part of some of the activities. 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SweetDeals.com, 9 o'clock this morning. You're getting more than half off at Vontoon Farms.
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7: How often do you stop to wonder whether you should share something that's revealing, maybe even embarrassing, with a partner, a friend, or even your boss? In her new book called Revealing, The Underrated Power of Oversharing, behavioral scientist Leslie John says doing just that can help you deepen relationships that are vital to your life. We need people to trust us in order to get things like love, friendship, and career success. That's what she told us. When you make yourself vulnerable by revealing something sensitive, it does make other people trust you. In turn, when you ask someone to reveal something about themselves, showing that interest will generally lead someone to like you more. Why? Because people like to be asked about themselves, she says. It also signals that they are discriminating and choosy, but in a good way. I'm Dr. Sanjay Gupta, helping you live a better life.

0: country song. And that's Hardy on Cat Country 96.5/56 with Country News Now coming up for you shortly. What's going on? Why did Megan Maroney leave last night's show in Denver? Just three songs in. I'll give you that story for you. Ella Langley and her crew got a private lesson on something. We'll get to that for you as well in just a couple minutes. All right. And poor Tyler Hubbard decided to take his family on a fishing trip. And this happened. That could have been very serious. This story is coming up around 6:10 this morning with Country News Now.
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0: We continue to check the roads for some debris. Keep that in mind as you're heading to work this morning. For the most part, we are looking good. Accident-free and incident-free. There's some issues, of course, 611 between East and Esquehunting Street. It's reported closed because of downed trees and wires. So keep that in mind. But for the most part, we're looking good. There's another check with your traffic.
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2: At least 13 people are dead after a powerful 6.8 magnitude earthquake rocked southern Japan yesterday. There's extensive damage to infrastructure. Bridges and shrines collapsed. Roads buckled and fires broke out in damaged buildings. A car fire in a driveway led to a garage fire at a Northampton County home. According to a county dispatcher, the fire was reported around 9:30 last night in the 1900 block of Lincoln Avenue in Northampton Borough. No injuries were reported. Dispatchers say the fire did not damage the home itself. Fire officials are investigating the cause of the blaze. And postal workers across the Lehigh Valley took part in a national day of action aimed at reassuring voters about mail-in ballots. The push comes after President Trump renewed questions about election security and promoted a federal voter citizenship database. That proposal is facing legal challenges from more than 20 states. Union members in Bethlehem Township say the vote-by-mail process remains secure and reliable. Similar events were held in Allentown and Easton. I'm Jenna Clay.
0: Thanks, Jenna. After the storms yesterday, we'll have some sun and clouds today, still humid with an isolated afternoon shower or thunderstorm. The high of 79, 62 tonight, maybe a shower left over. And tomorrow, I have a high right around 80, less humid, maybe a shower or two in the afternoon. But most of the day is dry for tomorrow. Right now, it's 65, and you're up to date in 96 seconds on the cast.
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5: A better life with Dr. Sanjay Gupta.
6: They say consistency is key, but sometimes you just gotta switch it up. A new study out of Harvard School of Public Health found that varying your exercise routine could add years to your life. What exercise someone did didn't matter much. What did matter was that all the exercises together worked all the muscle groups in their body. Now, an added benefit to changing things up is it can help you push through the plateau effect. That's when your body gets so efficient at doing something that you actually stop getting better at it. And we know from previous research that specializing in any one sport at a young age can make someone actually more prone to injury. And as experts we talk to point out, even elite athletes switch up things with their workouts, making sure to target strength, cardio, flexibility, balance, and doing that every single week. I'm Dr. Sanjay Gupta. helping you live a better life.
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3: 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Megan Maroney is in the news. She abruptly ended her show in Denver last night due to an unspecified illness. She was three songs in when she addressed the crowd that she couldn't give them any, you know, the show they deserve anymore.
4: I thought I did everything to make myself better, and then obviously do something. I just can't play this show tonight. I will make it up to you guys. I absolutely promise I'll be back. I want to give you guys the show you deserve.
3: Tyler Hubbard of Florida Georgia Line was on a camping trip with his family when he somehow got a fish hook stuck in the back of his head. His wife was able to remove it. Hey, always have a pair of pliers. And the support of the three kids helped as well. So he's okay. He's good to go. My goodness. So the American Heart Association caught up with Ella Langley and her crew on tour to teach them how to perform hands-only CPR. Even her dog Crew got in on the action. Now, in case you didn't know, her song Choosing Texas is the perfect tempo to do CPR. It has 112 beats per minute. No way! The American Heart Association recommends performing chest compressions at a rate of 100 to 120 per minute. Now, see, that's something maybe you didn't know today. Dolly Parton will receive the Poets Award next month at the ACM Music Honors. Now, she won't be able to attend in person, but she's accepting an award with a special video message. It's going to be hosted by Carly Pearce and Parker McCollum. This is set for August 19th in Nashville. Ice cream, you scream, we all love ice cream. And it tells a lot about us. That's coming up for you next. 6:14, good morning.
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10: 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In Easton, 611 is closed between Smith Avenue and Nesquehoning Street. Also closed between Frostheller Road and Pritchie Hill Road. And in Stroudsburg, 611 is closed between Godfrey Ridge Drive and Greenbrier Road. If you see a traffic problem, call our toll-free tip line, 855-ROAD-TIP. 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

know you have your favorites. That's fine. So there's an interesting story about how you can connect ice cream and your personality. I love these because it's so, okay. For example, let's say you just like plain vanilla. All right. Remember the old vanilla, chocolate, vanilla, strawberry, you get three. Yeah. So let's just say you like vanilla. So that means that according to this expert here, it's an ice cream survey. Colorful, impulsive, a risk taker who sets high goals and has high expectations of yourself. That's vanilla. If you like chocolate, you're lively, creative, dramatic, charming, enthusiastic, and you're the life of the party. If you like strawberry, well, you're a cranky person. And you may have to get some self-esteem, apparently, if you like this. But my question is, what about mint chocolate chip? Mint chocolate chip is a very popular food. I want to know what the deal is with mint chocolate chip. That should be in there. Or, well, chocolate chip mint is a little bit different, but what does that mean if you love mint chocolate chip? But I guess take it what it is. I don't know. All right. Good morning. 623. Cat Country 96, 1071 in the Poconos. Sam with you. Now we know why you like the vanilla, plain vanilla so much. Or like a little bit of chocolate with strawberry in there.

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Ice cream, you scream, we all scream for ice cream. 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Where's your favorite place to go grab an ice cream cone?

0: Cat Country 96, George Burge, along with Luke Ryan, and Ride, Ride, Ride with Cat Country 96, 1071 in the Poconos, 93.7, 95.7 in Northeast PA. Sam, with you, we just talked about your ice cream personalities. Where, I guess, is it vanilla, your life of the party? I think it is. You said high goals. No, if you like chocolate, you're a life of the party. And if you like the strawberry, you're cranky. If you like the vanilla, you're colorful, you're a risk taker, high goals, high expectations and all that stuff, right?
1: Sugar Dave.
0: Dave, what's up?
1: Hey, you know what? If you get all three of those together, chocolate, vanilla, strawberry, that means you have multi-personality.
0: Right, it does. Yeah, what mood are you going to be in? That's right. What was that? What was it called when you had the chocolate, vanilla, strawberry all in one container? It was called something, wasn't it? You know what I'm talking about.
1: Remember.
0: Yeah. So there you go. It hits everything.
1: Yeah.
0: Thanks, Dave.

0: Colorado. Billy Zimmerman was waiting for us Thursday night at Music Fest. You know, he's going to be there, ready to go. First time at Music Fest, Billy Zimmerman. 6:31. All right, the ice cream we're talking about, revealing, you know, what the flavor means. If you like chocolate, your energy. If you like strawberry, you're cranky, all that stuff. And remember, you used to get it. I don't know if you still get it. In one container of ice cream, you get the chocolate, get the vanilla, get the strawberry. Remember that?
1: Hey, that's called Neapolitan.
0: Neapolitan. That is it? Neapolitan. I mean, I believe it. Yeah, I guess it is. All right. So what's your favorite?
1: Twist. Soft serve.
0: Let me read that one for you. Let's see. If you like custard and a twist, it means you go to work on time, you don't take vacation days, and you never call in sick.
1: That's pretty good.
0: Is that pretty? I'm only kidding. Good job.
1: I do take vacation.
0: You better.
1: All of it.
0: Oh, pretty convincing there all that in. What's your favorite kind?
2: My favorite is probably chocolate peanut butter cup.
0: What is it?
2: Chocolate peanut butter cup.
0: All right, let me see what a chocolate peanut butter cup means. That means that when you get home from work, you like to relax and put the TV on and take care of the family. Is that right?
2: Sounds pretty accurate. Yeah.
0: I'm pretty good then because I just made that up.
2: It's called a diabetic shouldn't have it, but oh well. Oh,
0: coming up for you in a few minutes, I have more tickets to Zach Top coming to PPL Center. On August 21st. Hang on, we'll play Litterbox Trivia at 6:32 now.
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7: In Jersey, 78 eastbound stop traffic at exit 29. At exit 33, we've got a downed tree blocking the two left lanes. Dealing with a number of downed trees and downed poles this morning after last night's storms, use caution as you're heading out. In Easton, 611 closed between Espelhoning Street and Smith Avenue. Salersburg, Lower Cherry Valley Road closed between 115 and Featherman Road. 115 closed between Lower Cherry Valley and Mount Eaton Road. If you see a traffic problem, call their toll-free tip line 855-ROAD-TIP. I'm Christy O'Brien.
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8: 6 years after the pandemic gripped the globe, new insight into the U.S. government's response. A Senate committee today is set to question Dr. Anthony Fauci, accusing the former head of the COVID response effort of misleading Americans about the source of the virus and lying to Congress, all which Fauci denies. American Airlines resumed flights overnight after a nationwide outage forced flights to be grounded. Officials say an IT issue was to blame. It came as many East Coast airports experienced significant delays and ground stops due to thunderstorms. At one point, more than 2,000 flights were canceled, another 6,000 delayed. And heavy rainfall from the storm led to flooding throughout our area. In Lower Saucon Township, the one-way section of Riverside Drive is closed due to a mudslide from heavy rains. The mudslide covered not only the road, but also the train tracks. In Bucks County, water levels on the street were almost up to some cars' headlights. Families could be seen pumping water out of their homes while emergency crews were marching through the high water to help those in need. I'm Jenna Clay.
0: Thank you, Jenna. Today, we'll get a mix of sun and clouds, breezy, with maybe an isolated shower or thunderstorm. We'll have the high of 81, 62 tonight, and tomorrow, 80. 66 now. You're up to date in 96 seconds on the Cat.
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13: I don't know about you, but my social media feeds are flooded with lotions and potions and gadgets, all promising to unlock different components of longevity. But if you log off, take a step back from all the hype, you'll find that the actual keys to a longer, healthier life are hiding in plain sight. There are 4 of them. Number 1, nutrition. The Mediterranean diet really is the gold standard. Number 2, exercise. You should be getting 150 minutes of moderate intensity exercise or 75 minutes of vigorous intensity exercise every week, plus strength training and stretching. Number 3, sleep. Sleep is when your body and your brain repair themselves. You should be getting 7 to 9 hours a night. And finally, number 4 often gets forgotten: socialization. It's not a bonus, it's a necessity for a healthy life, finding a sense of community, purpose, and belonging. I'm Dr. Sanjay Gupta, helping you live a better life.
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0: School days. We learn a lot in school, but something many schools don't teach is basic financial skills, and has left savers feeling embarrassed about this. Now, Frankie is with us from A Better Way Financial. Let's get this going. How do you create a comfortable space for those conversations? This is great. You feel like you're back in high school now?
15: Yeah.
0: Right?
15: Yeah, a little throwback.
0: A lot of questions going on, right?
15: You want to have a comfortable space.
0: Yeah.
15: Not everybody has the same level of experience. Some people do all this research when it comes to finance. Other people, they focus on their careers, and then when it comes to finances, they don't have as much knowledge in that area, but that's okay.
0: Do you wish, like, at times you paid more attention in high school when it came to this?
15: I feel like I wish they had a curriculum developed around it. I mean, if I could have started learning all this stuff then, I mean, I would have been able to start saving sooner.
0: Right.
15: And done so many things better. You got to start when you know.
0: And I know that if you have any questions, maybe you were sick. I was sick that day when they taught us this. Frankie, I know you have a lot of ways that you can help people out with this. Let's hear them.
15: Yeah, so basically, we talk about what we can do to try to help you prepare for your retirement. It's an easy read. 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

0: There's that top south of Sanity at Cat Country 96, 107.1 in the Poconos, 93.795, 7 in Northeast PA. Man, what a storm last night, though, huh? Yesterday afternoon, man.
1: Yeah, it was pretty violent. And I actually only got detoured once on the way to work to Douglasville this morning, so that was pretty good.
0: That's not bad. Yeah, it could be worse, right? So let's give you a chance to win right now at the Cat phone at 610-720-9696 on the Cat, all right? So here's what you're playing for. You're getting these tickets. You want to see Zach Top at PPL Center on Friday, August 21st. So we'll get you there, all right? Cat phone again, 610-720-9696. So when you're struggling to get through the day, you're just, you know, worn out. What is it, like after lunch between like 1 and 3 or something? You're just like, you can't go anymore, right? They say doing this can boost your energy level by 30%. I think it is. When you're struggling to get through the day, do this, and your energy level will be boosted by 30%. 610-720-9696, 646 now.
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4: In Jersey, 78 eastbound stop traffic at exit 29. At exit 33, we've got a down tree blocking the two left lanes. Dealing with the number of down trees and down poles this morning after last night's storms, use caution as you're heading out. In Easton, 611 closed between Esquihoning Street and Smith Avenue. Stalersburg, Lower Cherry Valley Road closed between 115 and Featherman Road. 115 closed between Lower Cherry Valley and Mount Eaton Road. If you see a traffic problem, call our toll-free tip line 855-ROAD-TIP. I'm Christy O'Brien.
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11: If I were to ask you what makes for a good night's sleep, you'd probably say a dark, quiet room, not too many things on your mind. But every night when you go to get some Z's, how often do you really think about the temperature in your bedroom? Temperature may be one of the most underappreciated factors in sleep. That's according to the Senior Vice President of Research and Scientific Affairs at the National Sleep Foundation. We often hear about lights and screens and stress, But even modest changes in temperature and airflow can influence both how quickly you fall asleep and how deeply you stay asleep. Most experts will recommend a room temperature of 60 to 67 degrees Fahrenheit. You might also experiment with your sheets and what you actually wear to bed. Play around a bit and see what improves your sleep. You might be delightfully surprised. I'm Dr. Sanjay Gupta, helping you live a better life.
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0: 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Good morning. Sam with you at 6.55 already. My gosh. Flying by. When you're struggling to get through the day, doing this can boost your energy level by 30%, so they say.
1: Take a shower?
0: Not taking a shower. No, that's good, though. We have a shower in the office here, which is never used. That's good to know. A good guess, though. Yeah, right?
2: Good morning. Is it smelling orange?
0: Not even that. That's good. Grocery stores do that, don't they?
2: They do. I tell you to put one on your desk.
0: To put one on your desk?
2: Yeah, something to make it easier for you to work.
0: Oh, that's cool. All right, I didn't know that.
3: Is it a short walk or stretching?
0: No, not that either, no.
4: Hey, is it brushing your teeth?
0: That's it. Brush your teeth, man. Brush your teeth. Have a toothbrush and toothpaste on your desk drawer. Congrats, buddy. What's your name?
4: That's awesome. AJ.
0: AJ, I got tickets for Zach Top Friday, August 21st. Congratulations, man. I have some mouthwash ready to go, and you should be fine.
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0: 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The girls are working hard today. Morning, Christy.
1: Good morning.
0: Everybody's ready to go. My goodness, Jenna.
2: Hi, Sam.
0: All right, checking in with you in just a couple minutes. So it's a busy morning. We get this. So last night, because of this busy morning, I guess you could say, or, you know, part of it is because, so my wife posted this on Facebook. She writes, "Help, my husband won't let me shower because it's raining, storming out. Is this a thing?" She didn't believe me. It is a thing. You're not supposed to shower while there is a thunderstorm, thunder, lightning, all this stuff going on, for whatever the reason is. Right now, are these considered, is this considered an old wives' tale, or is this an actual, because I've heard it, I grew up with it. Gotta wait till it stops thundering, then you can go take a shower. You heard of any of these? You know, 610-720-9696. Love to talk about this morning. It does, I mean, I guess something can happen if lightning strikes the system and the bathroom and all that stuff. Let's talk about it, all right? Got a couple open lines. Now it's 7 o'clock.
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5: Dealing with the number of road closures this morning due to downed trees and wires from the storms last night, use caution as you're heading out. In Easton, 611 closed between Nesquehoning Street and Smith Avenue. Also closed between Frost Hollow Road and Fritchie Hill Road. And in Stroudsburg, 611 is closed between Greenbrier Road and Godfrey Ridge Drive. No problems on 33 or 78. We're looking good on 22 and the Turnpike. If you see a traffic problem, call our toll-free tip line, 855-ROAD-TIP. I'm Christy O'Brien.
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6: U.S. forces across the Middle East are on high alert after a surprise attack by Iran, breaking a days-long pause in the fighting. U.S. Central Command says Iran fired multiple ballistic missiles, but says all Iranian missiles were successfully intercepted. Axios reports the target was a U.S. base in Jordan. Allentown police are stepping up enforcement against illegal dirt bikes and ATVs, and the numbers are adding up. Police say they've seized 39 vehicles and made 51 arrests so far this year. Business owners say large groups of riders have become a recurring problem, especially on weekend nights, driving away customers and creating safety concerns. And after finding success with a Route 22-inspired game earlier this year, Allentown game developer Matthew Bloom is back with Feeling Beltsfield, a new game inspired by summer days he spent at Beltsville Lake in Carbon County. Players cruise around on a motorized duck raft, dodging obstacles like geese, algae, and floating debris while collecting classic snack foods along the way. The game is available through his company, Lightly Salted. I'm Jenna Clay.
0: Thank you, Jenna. 701. Mix of clouds and sun. Still humid today, though. Maybe an afternoon shower. 81 for a high. 62 tonight. 80 tomorrow. Should be nicer tomorrow. It's 67. And you're up to date in 96 seconds. 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

0: 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Just 7:12, good morning. Just every now and again, you get one of these laughing things. All right, so last night with the storms, right? You're not supposed to shower when it's storming. Thunder and lightning. No, we're not supposed to shower, you know, all this stuff, you know. Apparently, Pam, I forgot about this on Facebook. You're not supposed to talk on the phone during a storm. That'd be landline or a phone, right? Does it affect cell phones? Oh, that's a question. You're not supposed to talk, use your landline during a thunderstorm. What about a cell phone? Has that been updated for that? Can you or not? I just say cell phone anyway. Yeah, definitely no show. And here's one I like. I'm going to remember this one. Donna says never do the dishes while it's thundering and lightning either. So just say that it's in the forecast today and you don't want to take a chance. That's the way around. All right, good morning.
1: Good morning, Sam.
0: What's up?
1: They say that electricity can go through, like, follow water lines. So you're supposed to stay out of it because you could get struck by lightning.
0: So that's not an old wives' tale. That's a fact, right?
1: Yes.
0: There you go.
1: I've been struck by lightning twice. So let me tell you, I just, you know, am very cautious.
0: You've been struck by lightning twice?
1: Yeah, I'm not about to try again.
0: Wow.
1: But I wasn't in the bathroom for those.
0: Where were you outside?
1: Ron, I was outside, yes. I traveled with the carnival, and yes, I got struck out. We all got struck out there,
0: oh
1: yes.
0: My gosh.
1: The other one was in my home. I had lightning rods on the house at the time, and I had the windows open during a thunderstorm, and it came in through the window.
0: I have to ask this dumb question, but I'm going to ask anyway. What did it feel like?
1: Uh-huh.
0: What did it feel like to be struck by lightning?
1: It was tingling. The one outside was very different because everything turned blue. Like you had a pair of blue glasses on, and everything was in shades of blue.
0: Get out. That's interesting. Well, I'm glad you survived to tell us about it. Don't make it a third time is right.
1: Oh, that's right.
0: Man,
1: yeah.
0: Oh, man. Some, like, heavy damage, too, through this thunderstorm overnight as well. That rolled through the area. What else are you not supposed to do during a thunderstorm? All right. I want to know about this cell phone thing. You're not supposed to use a landline. All right. Cat phone is open 610-720-9696-714.
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7: Dealing with the number of road closures after last night's storms in Easton, 611 closed between Esquihoning Street and Smith Avenue due to downed trees and wires. Also closed between Frost Tower Road and Fritchie Hill Road. Sailorsburg, Lower Cherry Valley Road closed between 115 and Featherman Road. 115 is closed between Lower Cherry Valley and Mount Eaton Road. No problems on 22 or 78. We're looking good on the turnpike. If you see a traffic problem, call their toll-free tip line, 855-ROAD-TIP. I'm Christy O'Brien.
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0: Alan Jackson with Cat Country 96 and 107.1 in the Poconos, 93.7 to 95.7 in Northeast PA. Tina on Facebook says, I'm dying over this. My daughter wanted to shower, and I told her, wait till the storm is over last night, because you're not supposed to shower when there's a thunderstorm, right? And she said her husband looked at her and said, why? Another wives' tale, and I forgot about this one. Lori says, wait at least 30 minutes after you eat to go swimming or you'll drown. All right, now here's I grew up with that. I remember that. All right, but there's some facts. We learned there is a fact between the not showering when it's thundering and lightning. That, you know, there's part of, but it's a wives' tale, I guess. Now, there's so many great ones on here. You have one?
1: The early bird gets the worm.
0: Oh, that's a good one. Is that true?
1: That's true.
0: All right. That's not necessarily a wives' tale, that is it? I don't know. 720-9696. Good morning.

0: That's Morgan Wallen on Cat Country 96. Sam with you, 728. We've got tickets to Rascal Flatts coming up in just a couple minutes. Hang on for that. All right, good morning.
1: Hi, good morning. I thought of another old wives' tale.
0: What do you got?
1: My parents would say if we would play with the fire while we were camping, we would pee the bed.
0: That if you would play with fire?
1: Yeah, like when we were at the campfire, if we would play with the fire, like trying to burn a stick.
0: Oh!
1: Pee the bed.
0: Oh, my goodness. Yeah. Well, I bet you didn't play with fire, did you?
1: Oh, I did. Don't prove I'm wrong.
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5: For the most part, things are looking good this morning. No problems on 22 or 78. We're accident-free on the turnpike, dealing with some road closures due to storm damage from last night. Parts of 611 remain closed in Easton between Esquihoning Street and Smith Avenue due to downed trees and wires. Also closed between Frost Hollow Road and Fritchie Hill Road. And at Stroudsburg, 611 is closed between Greenbrier Road and Godfrey Ridge Drive. If you see a traffic problem, call our toll-free tip line, 855-ROAD-TIP. I'm Christy O'Brien.
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6: At least 13 people are dead after a powerful 6.8 magnitude earthquake rocked southern Japan yesterday. There's extensive damage to infrastructure, bridges and shrines collapsed, roads buckled, and fires broke out in damaged buildings. A car fire in a driveway led to a garage fire at a Northampton County home. According to a county dispatcher, the fire was reported around 9:30 last night in the 1900 block of Lincoln Avenue in Northampton Borough. No injuries were reported. Dispatchers say the fire did not damage the home itself. Fire officials are investigating the cause of the blaze. And postal workers across the Lehigh Valley took part in a national day of action aimed at reassuring voters about mail-in ballots. The push comes after President Trump renewed questions about election security and promoted a federal voter citizenship database. That proposal is facing legal challenges from more than 20 states. Union members in Bethlehem Township say the vote-by-mail process remains secure and reliable. Similar events were held in Allentown and Easton. I'm Jenna Clay.
0: 7:30 now. Mix of sun and clouds, breezy with some showers and thunderstorms left over today with a high 81, 62 tonight, 80 tomorrow, maybe an afternoon shower at 67, and you're up to date at 96 seconds on the Cat.
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12: If I were to ask you what makes for a good night's sleep, you'd probably say a dark, quiet room, not too many things on your mind. But every night when you go to get some Z's, how often do you really think about the temperature in your bedroom? Temperature may be one of the most underappreciated factors in sleep. That's according to the Senior Vice President of Research and Scientific Affairs at the National Sleep Foundation. We often hear about lights and screens and stress, but even modest changes in temperature and airflow can influence both how quickly you fall asleep and how deeply you stay asleep. Most experts will recommend a room temperature of 60 to 67 degrees Fahrenheit. You might also experiment with your sheets and what you actually wear to bed. Play around a bit and see what improves your sleep. You might be delightfully surprised. I'm Dr. Sanjay Gupta, helping you live a better life.
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4: For the most part, things are looking good this morning. No problems on 22 or 78. We're accident-free on the turnpike, dealing with some road closures due to storm damage from last night. Parts of 611 remain closed in Easton between Esquihoning Street and Smith Avenue due to downed trees and wires. Also closed between Frost Hollow Road and Fritchie Hill Road. And at Stroudsburg, 611 is closed between Greenbrier Road and Godfrey Bridge Drive. If you see a traffic problem, call our toll-free tip line, 855-ROAD-TIP. I'm Christy O'Brien.
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0: answers. 10 seconds. One chance. 5 and 10 with Sam Malone. Oh, wow. On the cast.
1: Morning.
2: Hello.
1: Hi, who's this?
2: Amanda.
1: Hi, Amanda. How are you?
2: I'm doing good. How are you?
1: Very good. Are you ready to play 5 and 10?
2: Yes.
1: We are doing a 5 and 10. I'm going to do a music fest edition since preview night begins tomorrow night, okay?
2: Okay.
1: Here we go. Are you familiar with Music Fest, right?
2: Yeah.
1: Name 5 things you'll see people doing at Music Fest. You ready, Amanda?
2: Yes.
1: Go.
2: Singing, dancing, drinking, eating, and I don't know, kids playing games.
1: Sure, kids play games at Music Fest. Of course they do. Congratulations.
2: Yeah, I won.
1: Yay. I can't believe you missed an obvious one. That would be taking pictures.
2: Yeah. Oh, okay. I'm sorry.

0: Ella Langley is choosing Texas with CatCountry 96, 107.1 in the Poconos, 93.7, 95.7 in Northeast PA. Big day today. Eagles training camp officially begins today. Kind of cool. You're home for the Philadelphia Eagles. Happy National Chicken Wing Day if you celebrate.
1: You
0: got to celebrate it, right?
1: Yeah, you do. Anything to have a drink, right?
0: Hey, I love your thinking.
1: Have a good day.
0: You too. We're going to be celebrating, of course, at Diner 248 in Easton. Chicken Wing Day on, this is great. Right, 10 wings for $9.61. I'll be out there from 3 until 5. Come on by. But before then, I want to talk about your chance to win another $50 gift card to Diner 248. It's going to happen after 8:30 this morning, a little bit after 8:30. So hang on for that, and we'll talk about wings. Everybody loves wings. I don't know one person that does not like wings. So we'll talk about that in a couple minutes, all right? 757.
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5: 33 northbound seeing delays at Tatamy due to that construction. No problems on 22 or 78. We're dealing with a lot of storm damage and closed roads this morning. Use caution as you're heading out in Easton. 611 closed between Nesquehoning Street and Smith Avenue. Also closed between Frost Hollow Road and Fritchie Hill Road. Weisenberg Township 863 is closed between Danner Road and Loghouse Road due to a down pole. If you see a traffic problem, call our toll-free tip line 855-ROAD-TIP. I'm Christy O'Brien.
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6: 6 years after the pandemic gripped the globe, new insight into the U.S. government's response. A Senate committee today is set to question Dr. Anthony Fauci, accusing the former head of the COVID response effort of misleading Americans about the source of the virus and lying to Congress, all which Fauci denies. American Airlines resumed flights overnight after a nationwide outage forced flights to be grounded. Officials say an IT issue was to blame. It came as many East Coast airports experienced significant delays and ground stops due to thunderstorms. At one point, more than 2,000 flights were canceled, another 6,000 delayed. And heavy rainfall from the storm led to flooding throughout our area. In Lower Saucon Township, the one-way section of Riverside Drive is closed due to a mudslide from heavy rains. The mudslide covered not only the road, but also the train tracks. In Bucks County, water levels on the street were almost up to some cars' headlights. Families could be seen pumping water out of their homes while emergency crews were marching through the high water to help those in need. I'm Jenna Clay.
0: Thanks, Jenna. Today we'll have a mix of sun and clouds, still very humid, too, with a high right around 81. Maybe a shower, a thunderstorm, 62 tonight, 80 tomorrow at 69. Now you're up to date in 96 seconds, waking up with a cat.
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17: 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And there's perhaps no movement more fundamental than walking. It reinforces the alignment, stability, and coordinated muscle activation that supports how your body moves, whether you're doing strenuous exercise or simply going about your daily life. 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Even though you walk every day, Dana does say you can make small adjustments to immediately improve your walking mechanics. 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Allow your arms to swing naturally in coordination with your legs. 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I'm Dr. Sanjay Gupta, helping you live a better life.

0: are celebrating National Chicken Wing Day today at Diner 248 in East and 3 until 5. I will be there for Wing Wednesday. I mean, if you're celebrating, you're going to celebrate together. We have a gift card, a couple of them to win throughout the day. How are you celebrating?
1: With an umbrella, I think. If it rains.
0: Well, there's a chance of some rain today, but not like yesterday. I thought maybe you were talking about an umbrella in your drink or something this afternoon.
1: Oh, that would be great, too.
0: Come on by. Down to 248. Now, I ask you this, and the cap phone is open, because there's many different ways to do so. So the proper way, and apparently there is a proper way. I don't know which one that is. The proper way to eat a wing. Because let's admit they get a little messy at times. You have to have plenty of napkins near you, which is fine. The proper way to eat a wing. 610-720-9696, 812. Good morning.
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6: 33 northbound seeing delays at Tatamy due to that construction. No problems on 22 or 78. We're dealing with a lot of storm damage and closed roads this morning. Use caution as you're heading out. In Easton, 611 closed between Nesquehoning Street and Smith Avenue. Also closed between Frost Hollow Road and Fritchie Hill Road. Weisenberg Township, 863 is closed between Danner Road and Loghouse Road due to a downed pole. If you see a traffic problem, call their toll-free tip line, 855-ROAD-TIP. I'm Christy O'Brien.
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11: 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And there's perhaps no movement more fundamental than walking. It reinforces the alignment, stability, and coordinated muscle activation that supports how your body moves, whether you're doing strenuous exercise or simply going about your daily life. This is according to Dana Santis, a strength and conditioning specialist. Even though you walk every day, Dana does say you can make small adjustments to immediately improve your walking mechanics. So, keep your rib cage stacked over your pelvis. Avoid leaning over or arching your lower back. Allow your arms to swing naturally in coordination with your legs. Keep your gaze forward, your jaw relaxed, and then just breathe in through your nose and out through your mouth. I'm Dr. Sanjay Gupta, helping you live a better life.

0: Oh, yeah. Today's a great day because it's National Chicken Wing Day. We're going to be partying at Diner 248 this afternoon between 3 and 5. You are welcome to join us for Wing Wednesday. And there is a proper way to eat wings, right? Whatever way you want to eat them, that's the proper way to do so. What's your flavor first?
1: Probably hot.
0: Hot.
1: Yes.
0: Wash that down with an ice cold drink.
1: Nice cold beer.
0: That's great. Teasing. Yeah.
1: But the proper way to eat them is with both of your hands.
0: Both hands.
1: And I see my friends eating them. My friend gets it right down to nothing on the bone.
0: Ah, so your plate is full of just like bones. That's it.
1: Correct.
0: Morning, Taylor Swift now.

0: Can't get to the movies. It's coming out streaming, and I think in the next, August. Toy Story 5, that would be. Scat Country 96 Wing Wednesday, National Wing Day, the proper way to eat a wing. I mean, there's any way you eat them.
1: Oh, hi, Sam.
0: Hi.
1: I think I have an answer to what you're asking.
0: Proper way to eat a wing.
1: I'm going to say with a knife and fork.
0: Really?
1: Yeah.
0: I don't think I've ever seen... I haven't seen anybody use a knife and fork to eat a wing.
1: Well, you don't get messy that way. You just cut the meat, the chicken off.
0: Yeah, and that, hey, look, there's no right or wrong way as far as I'm concerned, as long as they're good.
1: You know what I mean? That's right. As long as you get them in your mouth.
0: That's all that counts. Happy National Chicken Wing Day to you.
1: Thank you. To you, too.

0: Lou Combs on Cat Country 96, 826 AM with you. We're talking about a proper way to eat a wing. It's National Chicken Wing Day, you know.
1: Hey, how's it going? I was just calling about the wings.
0: Yes, proper way to eat a wing.
1: Oh, yeah. Obviously, flats are superior. The twist and pull method.
0: Oh, there you go. Explain what that is to those that don't know this.
1: So pretty much you take one end of the flat and you twist it and you pull it out and the bone comes out in one piece and you got all that tender meat ready to eat.
0: That's talent, man. That's pure chicken wing talent.
1: Oh, yeah.
0: I've got a $50 gift card to Diner 248 coming up for you shortly. Hang on.
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3: 78 eastbound at Hellertown. Watch for stop traffic. Reports of an accident between 412 and 33. 33 northbound delays around Tatamy due to road work. No problems on 22 or the Turnpike. Dealing with a number of road closures this morning with downed trees and wires after last night's storms, use caution as you're heading out. In Easton, 611 remains closed between Susquehanna Street and Smith Avenue. Also closed between Frost Hollow Road and Fritchie Hill Road. If you see a traffic problem, call their toll-free tip line, 855-ROAD-TIP. I'm Christy O'Brien.
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5: 6 years after the pandemic gripped the globe, new insight into the U.S. government's response. A Senate committee today is set to question Dr. Anthony Fauci, accusing the former head of the COVID response effort of misleading Americans about the source of the virus and lying to Congress, all which Fauci denies. American Airlines resumed flights overnight after a nationwide outage forced flights to be grounded. Officials say an IT issue was to blame. It came as many East Coast airports experienced significant delays and ground stops due to thunderstorms. At one point, more than 2,000 flights were canceled, another 6,000 delayed. And heavy rainfall from the storm led to flooding throughout our area. In Lower Saucon Township, the one-way section of Riverside Drive is closed due to a mudslide from heavy rains. The mudslide covered not only the road, but also the train tracks. In Bucks County, water levels on the street were almost up to some cars' headlights. Families could be seen pumping water out of their homes while emergency crews were marching through the high water to help those in need. I'm Jenna Clay.
0: Thanks, Jenna. Today, mix of sun and clouds, isolated afternoon showers and thunderstorms. We'll have the high today right around 81, a little bit humid, too. 62 tonight, maybe a shower, and 80 afternoon showers possible tomorrow. It's 70, and you're up to date 96 seconds on the Cat.
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10: If I were to ask you what makes for a good night's sleep, you'd probably say a dark, quiet room, not too many things on your mind. But every night when you go to get some Z's, how often do you really think about the temperature in your bedroom? Temperature may be one of the most underappreciated factors in sleep. That's according to the Senior Vice President of Research and Scientific Affairs at the National Sleep Foundation. We often hear about lights and screens and stress, but even modest changes in temperature and airflow can influence both how quickly you fall asleep and how deeply you stay asleep. Most experts will recommend a room temperature of 60 to 67 degrees Fahrenheit. You might also experiment with your sheets and what you actually wear to bed. Play around a bit and see what improves your sleep. You might be delightfully surprised. I'm Dr. Sanjay Gupta, helping you live a better life.
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0: 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Who's this?
1: This is Mike.
0: Hi, Mike. How are you?
1: I'm doing great.
0: Mike, tell me the proper way to eat a wing.
1: Proper way to eat a wing is with your hands.
0: There you go. Right? And then you get the you know, sauce all over your brand new shirt that you wore. That's the way to do it, right?
1: That is exactly the way to do it.
0: I've got a $50 gift card to Diner 248 where it's Wing Wednesday today. Enjoy, Mike. Where are you from?
1: I'm from Tillsburg.
0: Enjoy. And Country News Now is coming up in just a couple minutes. Why did Megan Maroney walk off the stage after three songs at last night's show? We'll get to that and more coming up.
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5: For the most part, things are looking good this morning. No problems on 22 or 78. On the turnpike, seeing delays at the Lehigh Tunnel. Southbound 2 is closed for road work. Two-way traffic in the northbound lanes. Also dealing with a number of road closures due to storm damage. Weisenberg Township, 863 closed in both directions between Danner Road and Loghouse Road due to a down pole. In Easton, 611 closed between Esquihoning Street and Smith Avenue due to a down tree and wires. Also 611 closed between Frost Hollow Road and Fritchie Hill Road. I'm Christy O'Brien.
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8: If I were to ask you what makes for a good night's sleep, you'd probably say a dark, quiet room, not too many things on your mind. But every night when you go to get some Z's, how often do you really think about the temperature in your bedroom? Temperature may be one of the most underappreciated factors in sleep. That's according to the Senior Vice President of Research and Scientific Affairs at the National Sleep Foundation. We often hear about lights and screens and stress, but even modest changes in temperature and airflow can influence both how quickly you fall asleep and how deeply you stay asleep. Most experts will recommend a room temperature of 60 to 67 degrees Fahrenheit. You might also experiment with your sheets and what you actually wear to bed. Play around a bit and see what improves your sleep. You might be delightfully surprised. I'm Dr. Sanjay Gupta, helping you live a better life.
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2: 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Megan Maroney is in the news. She abruptly ended her show in Denver last night due to an unspecified illness. She was three songs in when she addressed the crowd that she couldn't give them any, the show they deserve anymore.
3: I thought I did everything to make myself better, and then obviously two songs in, I just can't play this show tonight. I will make it up to you guys. I absolutely promise I'll be back. I want to give you guys the show you deserve. And
2: Tyler Hubbard of Florida Georgia Line was on a camping trip with his family when he somehow got a fish hook stuck in the back of his head. His wife was able to remove it. Hey, always have a pair of pliers. And the support of the three kids helped as well. So he's okay. He's good to go. My goodness. So the American Heart Association caught up with Ella Langley and her crew on tour to teach them how to perform hands-only CPR. Even her dog Crew got in on the action. Now, in case you didn't know, her song Choosing Texas is the perfect tempo to do CPR. It has 112 beats per minute. No way! The American Heart Association recommends performing chest compressions at a rate of 100 to 120 per minute. Now, see, that's something maybe you didn't know today. Dolly Parton will receive the Poets Award next month at the ACM Music Honors. Now, she won't be able to attend in person, but she's accepting an award with a special video message. It's going to be hosted by Carly Pearce and Parker McCollum. This is set for August 19th in Nashville. Cat at Work is up next. Good morning.
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6: If I were to ask you what makes for a good night's sleep, you'd probably say a dark, quiet room, not too many things on your mind. But every night when you go to get some Z's, how often do you really think about the temperature in your bedroom? Temperature may be one of the most underappreciated factors in sleep. That's according to the Senior Vice President of Research and Scientific Affairs at the National Sleep Foundation. We often hear about lights and screens and stress, but even modest changes in temperature and airflow can influence both how quickly you fall asleep and how deeply you stay asleep. Most experts will recommend a room temperature of 60 to 67 degrees Fahrenheit. You might also experiment with your sheets and what you actually wear to bed. Play around a bit and see what improves your sleep. You might be delightfully surprised. I'm Dr. Sanjay Gupta, helping you live a better life.
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0: rethink some things. That's Luke Combs on Cat Country 96 and 107.1 in the Poconos, 93.7, 95.7 in Northeast PA. How about the rain we had yesterday afternoon into last night? The thunder, the lightning. We haven't had one of these like this, and we've had some downpours, but just with the thunder and lightning, the thunderstorm is amazing. Some road closures, of course. They're working on 611 and Easton. You got a couple. You have a going on through Mount Bethel, just Lower Saucon Township, you know, Berks County. We just have to be extra cautious driving in this morning. Amy, you on your way to work? You're driving, right?
1: On my way to work.
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1: PPL.
0: Very nice. I'm sure very busy. PPL. Good morning.
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5: 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But if you log off, take a step back from all the hype, you'll find that the actual keys to a longer, healthier life are hiding in plain sight. There are four of them. Number one, nutrition. The Mediterranean diet really is the gold standard. Number two, exercise. You should be getting 150 minutes of moderate intensity exercise or 75 minutes of vigorous intensity exercise every week, plus strength training and stretching. Number three, sleep. Sleep is when your body and your brain repair themselves. You should be getting 7 to 9 hours a night. And finally, number four, often gets forgotten, socialization. It's not a bonus. It's a necessity for a healthy life, finding a sense of community, purpose, and belonging. I'm Dr. Sanjay Gupta, helping you live a better life.
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See, we get all this rain out before we hit three country shows at Music Fest this year. We begin with, of course, Friday night. Russell Dickerson and then Bailey Zimmerman August 6th. And this guy's coming back Friday, August 7th. Parker McCollum is killing me. Jack Country 96.

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It's National Chicken Wing Day. It's also Wing Wednesday, which means we'll be at Diner 248 this afternoon between 3 and 5 eating some wings with you. Love to see you there in the Cat.

0: Oh, by the way, tickets are still available for Russell Dickerson. 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MusicFest.org. 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All the details about Music Fest coming up next. You got it on The Cat at Work.
1: Valley's biggest party is on at Music Fest, July 31st to August 9th. 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

back at your 96 and 107.1 in the Poconos, 93.7, 95.7 in Northeast PA. I hope you have a reminder set for Thursday, August 6th. You can see Bailey Zimmerman at Who's the Best, and Kenny Chesney's on the cat at work now. Here's Carry On. Good morning.

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0: 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You had to have your candles ready to go tomorrow, too. 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We lost power for about 2 minutes, and then just enough time for you to have to switch your clocks on the microwave, upstairs, whatever. You had some really, really severe weather yesterday and last night, huh?
1: 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And I actually only got detoured once on the way to work to Douglasville this morning, so that was pretty good.
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4: A better life with Dr. Sanjay Gupta.
5: They say consistency is key, but sometimes you just got to switch it up. A new study out of Harvard School of Public Health found that varying your exercise routine could add years to your life. What exercise someone did didn't matter much. What did matter was that all the exercises together worked all the muscle groups in their body. Now, an added benefit to changing things up is it can help you push through the plateau effect. That's when your body gets so efficient at doing something that you actually stop getting better at it. And we know from previous research that specializing in any one sport at a young age can make someone actually more prone to injury. And as experts we talk to point out, even elite athletes switch up things with their workouts, making sure to target strength, cardio, flexibility, balance, and doing that every single week. I'm Dr. Sanjay Gupta, helping you live a better life.
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Catcher 96 with Tyler Hubbard, who was on a camping trip with his family and got a fishing hook stuck in his head. He was able to remove it with some pliers, though. My goodness, he's good.

0: Nate Smith, Fix What You Didn't Break on Cat Country 96 and 107.1 in the Poconos, 93.7 and 95.7 in Northeast PA. It is a Wing Wednesday. It's also National Chicken Wing Day, which means we're going to be at Diner 248 today. 10 wings for $9.61. I mean, that's a deal. 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So we'll see you later on this afternoon between 3 and 5. We're always there on Wednesdays. Give another chance to win another $50 gift card to Diner 248 as well. Love to see you for dinner.
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5: A better life with Dr. Sanjay Gupta.
6: They say consistency is key, but sometimes you just got to switch it up. A new study out of Harvard School of Public Health found that varying your exercise routine could add years to your life. What exercise someone did didn't matter much. What did matter was that all the exercises together worked all the muscle groups in their body. Now, an added benefit to changing things up is it can help you push through the plateau effect. That's when your body gets so efficient at doing something that you actually stop getting better at it. And we know from previous research that specializing in any one sport at a young age can make someone actually more prone to injury. And as experts we talk to point out, even elite athletes switch up things with their workouts, making sure to target strength, cardio, flexibility, balance, and doing that every single week. I'm Dr. Sanjay Gupta, helping you live a better life.
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Yeah, kids getting back to school. 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

0: There's Stella Lefty and Boston. 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Sam Malone hanging with you. Thank you so much for being with us today. It is a Wing Wednesday. It's National Chicken Wing Day today, by the way, as well. So we're going to be joined at Diner 248. Come on by between 3 and 5. Another chance for another $50 gift card to Diner 248 as well. We'd love to see you. 10 wings for $9.61. Now that is a deal.
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4: 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Temperature may be one of the most underappreciated factors in sleep. 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

I need to hear an old wives' tale because last night my wife got mad at me because it was thundering and lightning. And I said, you can't go take a shower now. She showers at night. And I said, you got to wait till it's over. She said, I was kidding. No. There's some truth to that, too, though. An old wives' tale. We'll talk about it in the next couple minutes. There's Tucker Wetmore now on the Cat at Work.

0: All right, Cat Country 96. You've got an old wives' tale? Go ahead.
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0: 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Is that true?
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Some pencils. Number two pencils. Pencils have to be number two, right? John, party with your boots off. Cat Country 96. Christy's next. I'll see you tomorrow morning. She's got a

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0: 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I'm Christy O'Brien with the 2K Cafe for Lunch, brought to you by Two Brothers Junk Removal and Cleanout Services at the number 2brothersjunkremoval.com. Coming up, we'll go back to Miranda Lambert's debut album, first number one for Josh Turner, and something from Jason Aldean's first album next.
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2: A Better Life with Dr. Sanjay Gupta.
3: There are lots of things you can measure to get an idea of how healthy you are at any given moment. Temperature, heart rate, blood pressure, just to name a few. But how about how healthy you will be and how long you're likely to live? According to a new study out of the University at Buffalo, two simple strength tests are pretty accurate at predicting longevity in older women. One is hand grip strength, and the other is how quickly people can stand up from a seated position without using their arms. By the way, I remember interviewing former President Jimmy Carter when he was quite old and being really impressed how he just popped out of the chair without using his arms. Not a lot of older people can actually do that. But I think the message here is that maintaining strength as you age is going to help you perform everyday activities, but also help you avoid injury and stay independent. I'm Dr. Sanjay Gupta, helping you live a better life.
4: 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Von Toon Farms Season Pass, more than half off. 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This is what we're talking about at Von Toon Farms. 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You're getting more than half off at Von Toon Farms.
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Going back to 2005, the year Christian Bale became Batman, the Xbox 360 came out, and Miranda Lambert released her debut album, Here's Kerosene.

Kakatree 96, 107.1 in the Poconos, streaming with the Kakatree 96 app. Going back to 2003 on the 2K Cafe, we counted down the days all year until Harry Potter and the Order of the Phoenix came out. Most watched TV shows were CSI and American Idol, and Brooks and Dunn went to number one with Red Dirt Road.

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1: 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I'm Christy O'Brien. Rascal Flatts coming to the Wind Creek in Bethlehem Thursday night, August 13th. The show is sold out. There are a few single seats available, but for the most part, if you and a friend want to go, it is sold out. But you can win tickets tomorrow morning with Sam on the Cacatry 96 morning show. He'll have them for you around 7:40. We got the Zac Brown Band coming up next.
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4: 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But every night when you go to get some Z's, how often do you really think about the temperature in your bedroom? Temperature may be one of the most underappreciated factors in sleep. That's according to the Senior Vice President of Research and Scientific Affairs at the National Sleep Foundation. We often hear about lights and screens and stress, but even modest changes in temperature and airflow can influence both how quickly you fall asleep and how deeply you stay asleep. Most experts will recommend a room temperature of 60 to 67 degrees Fahrenheit. You might also experiment with your sheets and what you actually wear to bed. Play around a bit and see what improves your sleep. You might be delightfully surprised. I'm Dr. Sanjay Gupta, helping you live a better life.
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Last night's line dancing has been rescheduled for tomorrow night, so you can check that out. Tonight they'll have the talent show, and it's Farmers Day. Here's Megan Maroney with Beautiful Things.

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96, 107, 1 in the Poconos. Iron Pigs rained out last night. They'll be doing a doubleheader tomorrow. Tonight, we celebrate Music Fest, Fester's Night at Coca-Cola Park. Here's Kane Brown.

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0: 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First chance to hear that one live coming up this weekend. Morgan Wallen in Philly at the Link Friday night and Saturday night. We've got some last chance tickets for Friday night, so here's how you win them. 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
3: If I were to ask you what makes for a good night's sleep, you'd probably say a dark, quiet room, not too many things on your mind. But every night when you go to get some Z's, how often do you really think about the temperature in your bedroom? Temperature may be one of the most underappreciated factors in sleep. That's according to the Senior Vice President of Research and Scientific Affairs at the National Sleep Foundation. We often hear about lights and screens and stress, but even modest changes in temperature and airflow can influence both how quickly you fall asleep and how deeply you stay asleep. Most experts will recommend a room temperature of 60 to 67 degrees Fahrenheit. You might also experiment with your sheets and what you actually wear to bed. Play around a bit and see what improves your sleep. You might be delightfully surprised. I'm Dr. Sanjay Gupta, helping you live a better life.
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0: 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He's coming to the PPL Center August 21st.
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0: 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It's Jerry Patton. It's Wednesday. And today is National Wing Day. And Malone is out with wings. He's got that stuff all over his face already. We'll let him dry off here. We'll get to him in just a bit here. Hey, half of us do this. You ever go to an ATM machine and do this? One half of all people do this at an ATM machine. I'm trying to think if I ever have or not. Maybe. I don't know. Maybe. 610-720-9696. You tell me, what do you think half of all people do at an ATM machine? We'll get you an answer at 3:30.
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4: For the most part, things are looking good this afternoon. 33 northbound stop traffic between 248 and Tatamy due to that construction. 22 westbound slow around Airport Road, delays in both directions at MacArthur. MacArthur Road southbound stop traffic between Shen Avenue and Mickley Road due to construction. No problems on 78 or the Turnpike. If you see a traffic problem, call our toll-free tip line 855-ROAD-TIP. I'm Christy O'Brien.
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8: 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This is what we're talking about at Vontoon Farms. More than half off coming up at 9 o'clock this morning on SweetDeals.com. 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There's plenty of, oh, it's fun to stop on out there. Feed the animals, be part of some of the activities. 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

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All kinds of great music this year with Parker McCollum and Russell Dickerson, Bailey Zimmerman. We're going to see you every afternoon on the South Side starting tomorrow. I'm getting ready for my noodles. 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

0: Parker McCollum of Cat Country 96. We'll see him in town next. I guess it'd be Friday night. Dates and, yeah. Anyway, he'll be at Music Fest. We'll see him there next week. It'll be great. Jerry Padma passes now for Dorney Park. What a great time to go to Dorney Park. Go on all the rides. Just take advantage of everything Dorney has to offer, including Wild Water Kingdom. Ooh, you like that? 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All right. So here's our question. Most people will do this at work about 3 times a week. 610-720-9696. Most people will do this at work 3 times a week. 610-720-9696. We'll get you out to Dorney Park and Wild Water Kingdom. 610-720-9696.
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2: 22 eastbound, we've got an accident at Fullerton. That's blocking the off-ramp. Watch for stop traffic back to Cedar Crest. 22 westbound, usual delays at Airport Road. 78 westbound, slow between 33 and Hellertown. 33 northbound, stop traffic between 248 and Tatamy due to ongoing road work. If you see a traffic problem, call our toll-free tip line, 855-ROAD-TIP. I'm Christy O'Brien.
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4: 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Number 1, nutrition. 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And finally, number 4 often gets forgotten, socialization. 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

0: Well, most people will do this at work, maybe three times a week. What do you think?
1: How about take a longer lunch?
0: There's lunch breaks at work. I eat at my desk. I have to.
1: Most places give you a half an hour or 45 minutes, something like that.
0: Plus, they give you breaks to have a cup of coffee and take a leak, right?
1: Sometimes.
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0: Most people will do this at work, oh, I don't know, maybe 2-3 times a week. What do you think it is?
1: They say, I need a vacation.
0: I don't take a vacation. You know why?
1: Why?
0: The people at the show are not ready to see me with my shirt off.
1: Really?
0: Neither is that dog in the background. Yeah, Country 96.
1: Okay.
0: John Morgan.
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0: Lauren Elena and Chase Matthew at Cat Country 96, 107.1 of the Poconos, 93.7 and 95.7 of Northeast PA. Half of all people will do this at work, maybe about, I don't know, three times a week, something like that.
1: Would it be make a mistake?
0: It would be make a mistake.
1: Oh, I feel bad. I work the iron pigs, and you know how many times I'll tell somebody that's leaving the ballpark to enjoy the game?
0: Next time Syracuse is in town, what you ought to do is you got to say, let's go Mets.
1: It's funny because when the Mets were in town last time was when Lindor was rehabbing.
0: I was there.
1: Yeah, that was incredible, all the Mets fans that were there.
0: Anyway, you're going to go to Dorney Park.
1: Sounds good. Thank you.
0: Enjoy yourself, buddy.
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7: 22 eastbound at Fullerton. We've got an accident blocking the ramp and the right lane. Watch for stop traffic after 309. 22 westbound, usual delays at Airport Road. 33 northbound, stop and go between 248 and Tatamy due to road work. No problems on 78 or the turnpike. If you see a traffic problem, call our toll-free tip line, 855-ROAD-TIP. I'm Christy O'Brien.
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9: If I were to ask you what makes for a good night's sleep, you'd probably say a dark, quiet room, not too many things on your mind. But every night when you go to get some Z's, how often do you really think about the temperature in your bedroom? Temperature may be one of the most underappreciated factors in sleep. That's according to the Senior Vice President of Research and Scientific Affairs at the National Sleep Foundation. We often hear about lights and screens and stress, but even modest changes in temperature and airflow can influence both how quickly you fall asleep and how deeply you stay asleep. Most experts will recommend a room temperature of 60 to 67 degrees Fahrenheit. You might also experiment with your sheets and what you actually wear to bed. Play around a bit and see what improves your sleep. You might be delightfully surprised. I'm Dr. Sanjay Gupta, helping you live a better life.
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0: 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It's Sherry Penn. 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What's it going to be? 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
5: 22 eastbound stop and go between 15th and Fullerton. Earlier accident is clear and the ramp is reopened. 22 westbound, usual delays between 512 and Airport Road. 78 eastbound, slow at Summit Lawn. 33 northbound, stop and go between 248 and Tatami due to road work. If you see a traffic problem, call their toll-free tip line, 855-ROAD-TIP. I'm Christy O'Brien.
6: A better life with Dr. Sanjay Gupta.
7: They say consistency is key, but sometimes you just got to switch it up. A new study out of Harvard School of Public Health found that varying your exercise routine could add years to your life. What exercise someone did didn't matter much. What did matter was that all the exercises together worked all the muscle groups in their body. Now, an added benefit to changing things up is it can help you push through the plateau effect. That's when your body gets so efficient at doing something that you actually stop getting better at it. And we know from previous research that specializing in any one sport at a young age can make someone actually more prone to injury. And as experts we talk to point out, even elite athletes switch up things with their workouts, making sure to target strength, cardio, flexibility, balance, and doing that every single week. I'm Dr. Sanjay Gupta, helping you live a better life.
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It's Laura's Truck and Tractor Pulls. 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I love it there. 248, I think that is. 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Corey Kent, Co-Wenzel, Cat Country 96.

0: It is absolutely amazing. 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

0: Megan Maroney at Cat Country 96, 107.1 of the Poconos, 93.7 to 95.7 in Northeast PA. She was in Denver last night, had to stop the show after three songs because she was sick, and she didn't want to go on with the show while she was sick, so she will make it up at a future date. She needed some medicine. Really, really upset about having to cancel the show, but, you know, everybody gets sick. John Party's coming up also. Blake Shelton at Cat Country 96.
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3: Should you still work out when you're injured, or should you take it easy? 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That can lead to stiffness, muscle loss, even reduced coordination. Certified strength and conditioning coach Dana Santis told us, recovery is about choosing the right kind of movement at the right time. 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You'll need to prioritize controlled, high-quality movement over intensity, staying within pain-free or at least low symptom ranges of motion. 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Be patient. I'm Dr. Sanjay Gupta, helping you live a better life.
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Iron Pigs back home at Coca-Cola Park. Buffalo is in town. And tomorrow they've got a doubleheader going because they were rained out last night. Luke Combs, BYU, Cat Country 96.

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